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3: Unfortunately, the victim could not be rescued and was found deceased inside the burned house. The body was burned beyond recognition. Police, together with emergency services and other relevant stakeholders, attended the scene. The cause of fire has not yet been established, and police investigations are continuing to determine the exact circumstances surrounding the incident. The identity of the deceased will be disclosed upon completion of the post-mortem examination and once necessary processes have been completed.
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0: Makazi from Senegal, Felicana, show my jaws, Sirs, some recording, Sir Register, Fabri, Trek, if you talk about battery, where I are, charge, I am home. Casket, some recording, Sir, if you get it, like a 46 minute, in Genica, Minanaka, or Lia, Yanaro.
1: As also, so good going out, could make phone in Seta, could make son of Yin. Wong a jelly chome, I went and buzz. And talk to my three, I come back on him for.
0: And then a plan.
1: Logo, wait, funny Timmy.
0: Thinking at the phone at the dating. Thinking at the phone at the Namina. 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Where and then tell you no go.
1: Was this is you all over or lose my phone?
0: Nala was going out, come go phone at home away. The bullet at home away.
1: No, you don't tell
0: her. You could tell her why. Every a phone at all, him a leve. I will have Linya name got.
1: Listen, Madame Sapson, I want to love such on day. That's it.
0: So the cigar cut doesn't go. I go moon look, Alaska, Fabala, Texas, or some second, some moon, Alaska, Vele. 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
1: 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That's about 10 years, that's about 5 years, that's about 2 years.
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0: 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That's Zella song number one, Iraman. That's when I get number two, Iraman.
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0: Yes. Yes, it's success.
1: I'm not going to be able to do that.
0: Kissing man Joanna saw
2: Uncle Zan.
0: Sorry.
2: Oh, la la.
0: Kissing man Joanna.
3: Sure.
0: A man Joanna took like Uncle Zanla, Avazamuk Zama. I'll be rushing Billy Rison.
2: I run.
0: It's all just a pen as I saw. So since then. What way tell her hello?
4: 060.
0: Sure, drink, Senela.
3: Money ring a common very rare.
0: You know?
3: It's rare to see money in the telequit to Carol.
2: Hi.
3: Unterry.
0: Hi, woman, when we lose.
2: Hi. 060 8 7 5 9 4 2.
0: I'm going to go for it.
2: 060 8 7 5 9 4 2. Hello.
5: Yebo.
0: Yeah.
5: Hey, my love, you say.
0: If we look 2 weeks later, why I look like a lady?
5: It only from two good.
0: Yes.
5: Kunakura Rama.
0: Sulen Kasamatabam Garuk Jaheni, he is
2: so long.
5: Hey, maybe you saw, let's listen to the whole
2: story.
5: I don't know.
0: Yeah, what they go on with Telem for Slips and they say about the women.
2: They go with Telem.
0: Ah, wait, Telem.
2: Well, they go with him. Hello.
6: Never talk, I mean.
2: And when am I?
6: I come on Monday.
0: I should have faith in me.
2: I tell him that with Monday.
0: I'll no longer get
2: it. Mara Papa.
0: I am kind of drunk when I tell a quarter.
2: I'm not very bad. No one could tell this one.
0: That's more.
2: Right, get number two. A commission game. Wait, take a look at the Lua Evi farm. Hello. 106?
7: Hello.
0: Yebu.
2: Yebu.
7: I'm going to bring a test.
0: Namitwala.
7: I'm tearing the end.
0: Emma love.
7: Papa
0: Dinjo. 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
7: Section F.
0: Kesin la section F. Papa Dinjo. 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
2: Munu e telel.
0: Yeah.
2: Karamba two. Trumpies. Kizwa hule. Andakalis. 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FM. 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
2: 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All of a sudden, the parents, I can say, or the elders are now claiming that we don't belong here, claiming that some of us have taken the jobs. And for me in particular, I haven't seen any job where anyone can claim that I've taken, or whatever the claims that they are claiming to say that we have done to them, I haven't seen them and I haven't witnessed them. But then this itself is really, I am psychologically depressed at the moment. So any moment.
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0: personnel attended the scene and transported the injured victims to local hospital for medical treatment. The suspects remain unknown and at large. 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
2: All you did is that you grew up with these people. From the moment you started your primary school, you were together with these people, with their kids also in school to be specific. And also, the moment you went to high school, matriculated, you felt like, yeah, these people, this is where you belong. All of a sudden, their parents, I can say, or their elders are now claiming that we don't belong here, claiming that some of us have taken the jobs. And for me in particular, I haven't seen any job where anyone can claim that I've taken, or whatever the claims that they are claiming to say that we have done to them, I haven't seen them and I haven't witnessed them. But then this itself has really, I am psychologically depressed at the moment. So any moment now, even though I slept here, I slept thinking, will I wake up to see the sun?
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3: Importantly, it was thinning of the charges before that have been leveled against our client are that the defeating the ends of justice charge, it emanates from this particular charge, this particular matter that he reported in Foslo Ras back in 2025, in November 2025, that he actually misled the members of the South African police when he went to open this particular charge. And from that particular charge, what we understand is that there is a charge of possession of unlicensed firearm, possession of ammunition, as well as discharging a firearm in a build-up area. Now, that particular charge as well, those particular charges as well, they emanate from the same charge. What is concerning, however, is that no such firearm was ever found in possession of our client, and there were some concessions from the police in relation thereto.
4: Yeah. Importantly, it was the basis of the
3: thinning of the charges.
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5: The trial was supposed to start and everyone, the court, the state, we're ready to proceed, and we agree with the state that there seems to be a game that is being played by one of the accused, and it is frustrating. It's over 8 years now that our comrade was brutally murdered, and just like as the family, as the ANC in KwaZulu-Natal, we also want to see this case proceeding so that we get to the gist of why was our comrade, Comrade Sindile Somakarva, killed, and who was involved. And if people they have nothing to do with this thing, they shouldn't be playing games. They should be able to stand trial. And if they were not involved, they will be vindicated. And we think we agree with the judge that now you see the case is delayed for another 5-6 months. We agree with the judge that the laws are...
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2: 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Therefore, that is exactly what is happening, is engagements. Therefore, we cannot at this point be saying that the engagement will lead to a plea agreement or whatever. All we wanted, we had the first phase of the engagement between IDEC and Mr. Matlala, and we also requested for a postponement so that we can verify certain facts that were said there, and then we are going to have the second engagement. Therefore, any information that says there is a plea agreement between us and Mr. Matlala is false, and it's just people who are preempting what the engagement between IDEC and the
1: swi veka kahle le ka 11 wa timinete hi kongome kahle le ka awara ya nkombo. 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
3: Compromise for a city such as this one, and I think it is guided or stipulated rather on the local government disciplinary regulation, where they state clearly that if anyone is accused or is going through court processes, that they must be put aside so that it can allow for proper investigation to take place without any compromise to the case. And so it has been a standard procedure and a legal one at that, which have been considered for the longest of time. Just to respond with regards to the council meeting, you would know that this issue took place on the 19th. Immediately you would have expected for the mayor to act. He did not. The last week council meeting as well, you would have expected that he comes into council to bring council into confidence, having engaged with all the legal experts. He did not do that, which speaks to the culture of non-accountability in the city of Ekurhuleni, which has been a greatest concern for the longest of time. That is why we as the DA have decided to take it upon ourselves to write to the speaker to send all the legal documents that guide.
1: Nkarhi wa hina wu yi veka kahle le ka 9 wa timinete hi kongome kahle le ka awara ya nkombe eka madyambu ya siku ra namuntlha. 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
4: I will be accompanied by the parliamentary leader, George Michalakis, and he will of course be the chief negotiator. He's the parliamentary leader. We will be working as a team, so I look forward to working in that team, and it deals with the everyday matters that arise in the parliamentary context. with regards to the GNU. It's not it's not the chief negotiators in the issues relating to the bigger picture of the GNU, but those that arise in Parliament. So committee appointments.
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